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And we could have some. And he's up there, what's that? Hawaiian noises. He's banging on the bongos like a chimpanzee. Oh, that ain't my

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0: 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You are only waiting for this moment to arise. You are only waiting for this moment to arise.
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Look up the mountain. If you know my name. That's right, look up the mountain. Oh, you know my name.

But when his drinking, lusting, and his hunger for power became known to more and more people, the demands to do something about this.